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Cause only one thing really sets me free.

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0: He rocks too hard because he's not a mortal man.
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0: Dude, we've been through so much shit.
3: Deactivated lasers with my

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Beat that nick, but not the way that we play. 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
1: 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Oh, but I can't.

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I said, tell me if I want to lean on it. I said, if I want to put my arm around it. I said, I want a little help sometimes. I need a little help sometimes. Baby, baby, baby, baby, yeah. Wow. Baby, baby, baby, baby, yeah. I said, I got to know why, yeah. Said, why? Does it wanna pull me down, babe? I said, does it wanna drag me around? Feels to me just like a bone. I said,

gave me the queen. She gave me the king. She was wheeling and dealing, just doing her thing. She was holding a pair, but I had to try. Her deuce was wild.